Due to an accident on the A5 highway driving from Hungary towards Maribor, one lane remains closed at the intersection Dragucova coming from Lendava towards Szentil. Otherwise, traffic across the country is currently flowing smoothly. 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
2: Good morning. We have the beginnings of delays now coming into Ljubljana from the east, from Maribor, about a 15-minute delay there by Domžale. Otherwise, in the southern Ljubljana ring by Ljubljana Jug, things are slow a bit there by Center, about a 5-minute delay. Otherwise, no major difficulties right now.
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1: There are delays coming into Ljubljana right now. By Domžale, it's about 15 minutes. If you're coming in from the west, from Koper on the coast, it's also going to be about 10 minutes or so. We got some two traffic jams there by Vrtnica and then again by Dragomir just before you get into the city. On the southern part of the Ljubljana ring by Ljubljana Jug, it's about a 5-minute traffic delay. Otherwise, no major problems.
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0: It's almost 7. 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
1: The Culture Ministry says it will release funds to help ailing public broadcaster RTV Slovenia. Due to paperwork issues, the ministry did not release music production funding to RTV, which amounts to roughly 4 million euros. The ministry said it would fix this problem by sending a contract to RTV by the end of the week. It also proposed a meeting with the head of RTV, Natalia Gorščak. RTV Slovenia is funded through a fee system, but changes passed late last year allow it to get funds for its ethnic minority programming and music production from the Culture Ministry. A Hollywood director who defrauded Netflix of $11 million last year has been sentenced to 2.5 years in prison. Carl Eric Rinch used Netflix funds instead of a science fiction series to buy cars instead, as well as cryptocurrency and other luxuries for himself. Rinch put the money in a personal account where he invested it and lost half within a couple of months. He was also sentenced to 3 years of supervised release and $11 million in forfeitures. It will be sunny today and very hot. The highest daily temperatures from 30 to 35, up to 37 degrees at the coast.
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2: Coming into Ljubljana, it's busy coming from the east and the west on both sides, coming from Koper or from Maribor. It's about a 10 to 15 minute delay just before you get into the city.
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1: Delays reported coming into Ljubljana as per usual in the morning. If you're coming from Maribor or Celje or from Koper into the city, it's going to be about a 10 to 15 minute delay there. On the Ljubljana Ring, it's also backed up here and there as people make their way into to work. If you're traveling there from Ljubljana towards Koper by Postojna, you're going to lose about 5 minutes there. That's because of construction. And 5 minute delays also by Dramlje. If you're traveling from Celje towards Maribor, again, construction happening there.
2: Kako je to jutro na naših cestah, nam bo pa sedaj le povedal Mirko Žaren iz Prometno-informacijskega centra. 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
1: Delays being reported right now if you're coming into Ljubljana from the east and from the west of about 10 minutes or so. That's just before you get into the city at the end of the A1. On the Ljubljana ring there around Ljubljana Center especially, and on the northern part of the ring by Novi Jarše, things are slow as people make their way towards work. At the construction site by Slovenske Konjice, there in the east of the country, we have delays of about 10 minutes if you're traveling from Celje towards Maribor.
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1: This week on The Sweet Spot, Captain Soul presents the episode Universal Lights, an enchanting selection of new pop jazz, hard bop, soul jazz, dub and deep blues, featuring sounds from Lexington, Tom Waits and Massive Attack, Flea, Joey Quiñones and many more. 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
1: 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I'm Michael Mansky.
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1: Slovenia set a new record yesterday for June, 38.7 degrees Celsius measured in Podnanos. A red warning is still in effect for the southwest, southeast, and central parts of the country. The heat wave in Slovenia and Europe is expected to end by Thursday, when temperatures are expected to fall to below 30 degrees during the day. Despite the high temperatures, there has not been an increase in emergency room visits, according to health officials. Four-time winners Germany have been knocked out of the 2026 World Cup, losing to Paraguay in a penalty shootout. The match finished 1-1 after extra time. Germany went first in the shootout, but was never ahead. For Germany, this is the first time they have ever lost a World Cup penalty shootout. The loss was a shock as Paraguay came into the World Cup ranked 41st in the world. Paraguay will now play either two-time champions France or Sweden in the last 16 on Saturday. In other matches, Brazil defeated Japan 2-1 to advance, and Morocco defeated the Netherlands in a penalty shootout as well. The Culture Ministry says it will release funds to help ailing public broadcaster RTV Slovenia. Due to paperwork issues, the ministry did not release music production funding to RTV, which amounts to roughly 4 million euros. The ministry said it would fix this problem by sending a contract to RTV by the end of the week. It also proposed a meeting with the head of RTV, Natalia Gorščak. RTV Slovenia is funded through a fee system, but changes passed late last year allow it to get funds for its ethnic minority programming and music production from the Culture Ministry. It will be sunny today and very hot. The highest daily temperatures from 30 to 35, up to 37 degrees at the coast.
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1: It's busy coming into Ljubljana, especially from the east and from the west. If you're coming from Maribor and from Celje into the city right now, you're going to lose about 10 minutes or so there before you get into the city itself. And about 5 minutes if you're coming from Koper and the coast into Ljubljana. In Ljubljana itself, on the Ljubljana Ring, there by Ljubljana Jug and Center, it's moving slowly as per usual this time of morning. About a 5 minute traffic jam there right now. And finally, if you're traveling east from Ljubljana, via Celje towards Maribor, there by Dramnia, where they're doing construction. It's taking people about an extra 10 minutes or so to work through that traffic jam.
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3: 2 minuti sta čez osmo in kot je Michael povedal, na svetovnem nogometnem prvenstvu žoga res gre v zanimive smeri. 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
1: It's still busy if you're coming into Ljubljana from the east. Just from the east there, about 15-minute traffic jams there by Domžale because of construction work. From the other directions, it seems to have calmed down. We still have some slight delays on the Ljubljana ring, there on the southern part of the ring, roughly after the exit Ljubljana-Rudnik, heading, continuing on west there. It's moving slowly. Otherwise, we have delays by the construction site in the east by Slovenske Konice. It's about a 10-minute delay there in the direction of Maribor. Otherwise, by Postojna, also some traffic jams reported, also because of construction. Also about 5 minutes there in the direction of Ljubljana, coming from Koper.
2: Na primorski autocesti je pneumatika na vozišču med počivališčem Lom in Uncem v smeri Kopra. 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
2: Welcome to Slovenia. Welcome to the Do You Feel Slovenia Quiz Show. We're here in Piran today. It's a beautiful sunny day, joined by a couple from
3: France. In Lyon, south of France.
4: Okay. And your names are?
5: Eric.
3: And Cécile.
4: Why did you decide to come to Slovenia?
5: Because it's a very nice country.
4: And how did you know that?
5: Because of my wife.
4: And how did you find out about Slovenia?
3: We went to Austria, Slovenia, Slovakia. So we make a big trip.
4: Traveling.
3: Yes, yeah.
2: Okay. Ground tour.
3: We spent 2 weeks in Slovenia.
2: Which is your favorite place so far?
3: Everywhere.
5: Everywhere.
3: Everywhere. So nice. Yeah, very nice.
5: Ljubljana. Yeah.
4: The seaside as well.
5: Yes,
2: yeah.
5: As well.
4: Okay. Well, this is a quiz show about Slovenia. Five questions. You have sounds that you can use if you think you know the answer. Eric, you have the rattle. Yeah, that's your sound.
6: Okay. Yes.
4: And Cecile has the bell.
7: Okay.
4: That's your sound.
7: Okay.
4: Okay. Are you ready?
7: Yeah.
5: Yes, I'm ready.
4: Okay.
5: To fight.
4: Against your wife.
8: Question number one.
4: What's the warmest the sea in Piran gets? So the warmest the sea gets, temperature-wise, and when is the warmest? It's 20 degrees, 24 degrees, or 27 degrees?
5: 24.
4: Yes.
2: Yes.
4: Yes, yes, correct. 24 degrees.
8: Question number two.
2: The square in Piran, where we are now, used to be a port. So this area used to be a port for ships. But it was filled up in 1894 because the city had nowhere else to expand. There were no more boats in the marina, so the marina was not used. Or because of the smell, it stunk.
4: That's not
3: one. No.
4: Oh.
5: No.
4: Yes, yes. That's what they say, yeah. And it's 2-0.
8: Question number three.
4: The Socha River. Have you seen the Socha River?
3: Yeah.
4: Okay. It's an alpine river. It's a Mediterranean river. Or is it a continental Atlantic river? The Socha River.
3: One.
4: Yes. The Alpine, yes.
3: Alpine, right. Okay.
4: It's an Alpine river.
2: The 2-1.
4: It's 2-1 now.
2: You're catching up, Cecile.
8: Question number four.
2: Slovenia has about how many bears?
4: Bears.
2: Bears.
4: Big animals in the forest.
5: Brown.
4: Brown.
2: 100, 500, or 1,000?
3: 500.
4: No, no, not 500. Yeah, he gets the answer now.
5: J'ai rien dit. 1,000.
4: Correct.
2: That's correct.
4: Yes, you're correct. And that's 3 points for you. You are the winner.
5: Yes, I am.
2: And you get a goodies bag from the tourist office here in Piran.
4: Yeah. Yeah, we
7: have Excel as well.
1: 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The Do You Feel Slovenia Quiz Show. 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
1: Unfortunately, we have an accident to report to you. That's on the A2 highway there near Ljubljana by Ljubljana Šentvid. They're just north of the city. It's completely closed now at the moment. We'll keep you posted on what goes on there. In the meantime, we have problems there. Also coming into Ljubljana of about 15 minutes. If you're coming from Maribor and Celje into the city, there are the usual delays because of construction work. Construction work also slowing things down by Slovenska Konica. 10-minute delays right now in both directions, from Celje to Maribor or from Maribor to Celje.
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0: KSI Press Review.
1: Let's see what newspapers are writing about this morning. On the front page of Delo, underage migrants on the front page there. Unaccompanied children are walking through Slovenia. Last year, more than 2,000 unaccompanied children crossed the border into Slovenia, a transit country for most of them. The newspaper says most are boys aged from 14 to 17, but that there are also girls and children as young as 12. On the front page of Neonik, the look at long-serving mayors, eternal mayors, local sheriffs or experienced leaders is the headline in Neonik this morning. Many Slovenian mayors have been in office for several terms, including Ljubljana's Zoran Janković, the newspaper says. Ahead of the autumn election, the question is again being raised whether it might be sensible to limit the number of terms. On the front page of Večer, if you can, escape into the forest is the headline there. At least 130 million people across Europe experienced temperatures of over 35 degrees Celsius yesterday. Slovenia is no exception, the newspaper Večer says this morning. If possible, people are advised to seek relief in the forest at higher altitudes or along bodies of water.
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1: Slovenia had a new June heat record. I'm Michael Mansky.
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1: Slovenia set a new record yesterday for June, 38.7 degrees Celsius measured in Podnanos. A red warning is still in effect for the southwest, southeast, and central parts of the country. The heat wave in Slovenia and Europe is expected to end by Thursday, when temperatures are expected to fall to below 30 degrees during the day. Despite the high temperatures, there has not been an increase in emergency room visits, according to health officials. Four-time winners Germany have been knocked out of the 2026 World Cup, losing to Paraguay in a penalty shootout. The match finished 1-1 after extra time. Germany went first in the shootout, but was never ahead. For Germany, this is the first time they have ever lost a World Cup penalty shootout. The loss was a shock as Paraguay came into the World Cup ranked 41st in the world. Paraguay will now play either two-time champions France or Sweden in the last 16 on Saturday. In other matches, Brazil defeated Japan 2-1 to advance, and Morocco defeated the Netherlands in a penalty shootout as well. A Hollywood director who defrauded Netflix of $11 million last year has been sentenced to 2.5 years in prison. Carl Eric Rinch used Netflix funds instead of a science fiction series to buy cars instead, as well as cryptocurrency and other luxuries for himself. Rinch put the money in a personal account where he invested it and lost half within a couple of months. He was also sentenced to 3 years of supervised release and $11 million in forfeitures. It will be sunny today and very hot. The highest daily temperatures from 30 to 35, up to 37 degrees at the coast.
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1: It's busy still coming into Ljubljana right now. It's about 10-minute delays by Domžale, coming from Maribor and Celje into the city. We're told of an accident there by the exit Ljubljana-Šenvid, just north of Ljubljana, with traffic delays being reported there and closures as well. We also have delays reported by Postojna coming towards Koper, about a 5-minute delay. That's because of construction, and also because of construction there by Slovenske Konjice, 10-minute delays towards Maribor and towards Celje.
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1: Construction-related delays around Slovenske Konice. It's about 10 minutes or so in both directions, towards Maribor or towards Celje. Coming into Ljubljana from the east by Domžale, it's about a 5 to 10 minute delay. And we have an accident there just north of Ljubljana, by Ljubljana Šentvid, by the tunnel Šentvid. Careful there. We have some closures reported by the exit. And we have delays also by Postojna of about 5 minutes if you're traveling from Ljubljana to Koper.
2: Na gorenjski avtocesti je prometna nesreča v predoru Šentvid iz smeri Celovške ceste proti Kosezam. 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
1: Delay is being reported right now if you're coming into Ljubljana by Domžale, about a 5-minute delay there just before you make it into the city. We also have issues being reported around Postojna, things starting to slow down there. They're in both directions, so towards Ljubljana or towards Koper, because of construction, you're going to lose 5 minutes or so. Otherwise, no major issues.
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3: 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Did you know?
4: How safe is Ljubljana? According to the Mercer World Survey, it's one of the safest cities in the world. In 2011, it ranked 30th in the world in terms of personal safety. That makes the capital of Slovenia safer than any city in the entire United States. It's also safer than any city in the United Kingdom. Ljubljana is also safer than Tokyo, Berlin, Brussels, or any major city in Eastern Europe. In other words, the city is pretty safe.

0: Ladies and gentlemen of the class of 99, wear sunscreen. If I could offer you only one tip for the future, sunscreen would be it. The long-term benefits of sunscreen have been proved by scientists, whereas the rest of my advice has no basis more reliable than my own meandering experience. I will dispense this advice now. Enjoy the power and beauty of your youth. Oh, never mind. You will not understand the power and beauty of your youth until they've faded. But trust me, in 20 years, you look back at photos of yourself and recall in a way you can't grasp now how much possibility lay before you and how fabulous you really looked. You are not as fat as you imagine. Don't worry about the future, or worry, but know that worrying is as effective as trying to solve an algebra equation by chewing bubblegum. The real troubles in your life are apt to be things that never crossed your worried mind, the kind that blindsides you at 4 p.m. on some idle Tuesday. Do one thing every day that scares you. Sing. Don't be reckless with other people's hearts. Don't put up with people who are reckless with yours. Floss. Don't waste your time on jealousy. Sometimes you're ahead, sometimes you're behind. The race is long, and in the end, Tony with yourself. Remember compliments you receive. Forget the insults. If you succeed in doing this, tell me how. Keep your old love letters. Throw away your old bank statements. Stretch. Don't feel guilty if you don't know what you want to do with your life. The most interesting people I know didn't know at 22 what they wanted to do with their lives. Some of the most interesting 40-year-olds I know still don't. Get plenty of calcium. Be kind to your knees. You'll miss them when they're gone. Maybe you'll marry. Maybe you won't. Maybe you'll have children. Maybe you won't. Maybe you'll divorce at 40. Maybe you'll dance the funky chicken on your 75th wedding anniversary. Whatever you do, don't congratulate yourself too much, or berate yourself either. Your choices are half chance. So are everybody else's. Enjoy your body. Use it every way you can. Don't be afraid of it or what other people think of it. It's the greatest instrument you'll ever own. Dance. Even if you have nowhere to do it but in your own living room. Read the directions, even if you don't follow them. Do not read beauty magazines. They will only make you feel ugly. Get to know your parents. You never know when they'll be gone for good. Be nice to your siblings. They're your best link to your past and the people most likely to stick with you in the future. Understand that friends come and go, but with a precious few, you should hold on. Work hard to bridge the gaps in geography and lifestyle, because the older you get, the more you need the people you knew when you were young. Live in New York City once, but leave before it makes you hard. Live in Northern California once, but leave before it makes you soft. Travel. Accept certain inalienable truths. Prices will rise, politicians will philander, you too will get old. And when you do, you'll fantasize that when you were young, prices were reasonable, politicians were noble, and children respected their elders. Respect your elders. Don't expect anyone else to support you. Maybe you have a trust fund, maybe you'll have a wealthy spouse, but you never know when either one might run out. Don't mess too much with your hair, or by the time you're 40, it will look 85. Be careful whose advice you buy, but be patient with those who supply it. Advice is a form of nostalgia. Dispensing it is a way of fishing the past from the disposal, wiping it off, painting over the ugly parts, and recycling it for more than it's worth. But trust me, on the sunscreen.
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2: 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I'm Michael Mansky.
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2: Slovenia set a new record yesterday for June, 38.7 degrees Celsius measured in Podnanos. A red warning is still in effect for the southwest, southeast, and central parts of the country. The heat wave in Slovenia and Europe is expected to end by Thursday, when temperatures are expected to fall to below 30 degrees during the day. Despite the high temperatures, there has not been an increase in emergency room visits, according to health officials. Four-time winners Germany have been knocked out of the 2026 World Cup, losing to Paraguay in a penalty shootout. The match finished 1-1 after extra time. Germany went first in the shootout, but was never ahead. For Germany, this is the first time they have ever lost a World Cup penalty shootout. The loss was a shock as Paraguay came into the World Cup ranked 41st in the world. Paraguay will now play either two-time champions France or Sweden in the last 16 on Saturday. In other matches, Brazil defeated Japan 2-1 to advance, and Morocco defeated the Netherlands in a penalty shootout as well. The Culture Ministry says it will release funds to help ailing public broadcaster RTV Slovenia. Due to paperwork issues, the ministry did not release music production funding to RTV, which amounts to roughly 4 million euros. The ministry said it would fix this problem by sending a contract to RTV by the end of the week. It also proposed a meeting with the head of RTV, Natalia Gorščak. RTV Slovenia is funded through a fee system, but changes passed late last year allow it to get funds for its ethnic minority programming and music production from the Culture Ministry. A Hollywood director who defrauded Netflix of $11 million last year has been sentenced to 2.5 years in prison. Carl Eric Rinch used Netflix funds instead of a science fiction series to buy cars instead, as well as cryptocurrency and other luxuries for himself. Rinch put the money in a personal account where he invested it and lost half within a couple of months. He was also sentenced to 3 years of supervised release and $11 million in forfeitures. It will be sunny today and very hot. The highest daily temperatures from 30 to 35, up to 37 degrees at the coast.
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2: Delays being reported still by Domžale. It's a bit congested coming into the city and leaving there in the direction of Maribor and Celje. We have about 10-minute delays around Postojna in both directions. So going past Postojna, either towards Ljubljana or towards Koper on the coast, you're going to lose a bit of time there. And we have some delays by Slovenske Konjice, also there because of construction. And there, especially towards Ljubljana, about a 10-minute delay right now.
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3: Na jugozahodu države so temperature že presegle številko 30, tako je v Biljah pri Novi Gorici 33, v Portorožu 32. 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

0: Zbu di Vikinga v sebi? 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
3: Today is the 30th of June. Let's see what's happening in Slovenia. Starting off in Ljubljana's Alea tonight at 8 o'clock, you can hear LPS. That's tonight at 8 in Ljubljana. Otto Pestner performing tonight as part of the Festival Ljubljana on Congress Square tonight at 8:45.

That's Otto Pestner tonight at 8:45 on Congress Square in Ljubljana. Greg Black and the Bad Notion performing tonight as part of the festival Lent in Maribor.

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1: Delays remain there by Slovenske Konjice. We got about 10-minute waiting times reported, especially towards Ljubljana right now and Celje coming from Maribor. But also in the other direction, it's slow because of construction. Slow because of construction is what's happening also around Postojna right now. 10-minute delays towards Ljubljana or towards Koper. Otherwise, no major issues right now.
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2: what people are listening to. 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This is where we travel all around this beautiful world of ours to see what people are listening to. We're starting in Estonia for a football anthem called Mr. Achko. This is a new and popular song from Estonia.

That's a song called Mr. Achko from Estonia. We're now going to Grey D, who is a Vietnamese singer. He used to be in the popular boy band Monstar. His latest song is called Todaido.

Todaido is the name of that song by the Vietnamese hit singer Grey D. From a romantic ballad from Vietnam to a romantic ballad from Botswana by the gentle-voiced Gordy. See if you like this one, it's called Sweet Melody.

0: That's a hit from Columbia called Your Memory. That does it for this week's edition of World Rhythms. Thanks for joining us as we traveled around the planet to listen to what people around the world are listening to.
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1: Delays being reported still by Postojna because of construction work that's happening. 10-minute delays reported towards Koper and towards Ljubljana at the moment. The same phenomenon happening in the eastern part of the country there around Slovenske Konjice. There we've got about 10-minute delays as well, either towards Maribor or towards Celje. Nothing to do, just have to be patient. By Domžale, it's congested and moving slowly into and out of Ljubljana. Construction-related delays being reported there, but nothing too bad, just slow-moving traffic. Otherwise, no major issues.
2: Na pomurski avtocesti je med predorom Cenkova in Svetim Jurijem ob Ščavnici v smeri Lendave predmet na vozišču. 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
1: It's a bit busy by the construction sites in the country. That means by Postojna, it's about a 15-minute delay at least, either towards Koper or towards Ljubljana right now on the A1 highway. In the east, the same phenomenon is happening, with also about 10 to 15-minute delays either towards Maribor or towards Celje at the moment. Otherwise, no major problems.
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1: 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I'm Michael Mansky.
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1: Slovenia set a new record yesterday for June, 38.7 degrees Celsius measured in Podnanos. A red warning is still in effect for the southwest, southeast, and central parts of the country. The heat wave in Slovenia and Europe is expected to end by Thursday, when temperatures are expected to fall to below 30 degrees during the day. Despite the high temperatures, there has not been an increase in emergency room visits, according to health officials. Four-time winners Germany have been knocked out of the 2026 World Cup, losing to Paraguay in a penalty shootout. The match finished 1-1 after extra time. Germany went first in the shootout, but was never ahead. For Germany, this is the first time they have ever lost a World Cup penalty shootout. The loss was a shock as Paraguay came into the World Cup ranked 41st in the world. Paraguay will now play either two-time champions France or Sweden in the last 16 on Saturday. In other matches, Brazil defeated Japan 2-1 to advance, and Morocco defeated the Netherlands in a penalty shootout as well. The Culture Ministry says it will release funds to help ailing public broadcaster RTV Slovenia. Due to paperwork issues, the ministry did not release music production funding to RTV, which amounts to roughly 4 million euros. The ministry said it would fix this problem by sending a contract to RTV by the end of the week. It also proposed a meeting with the head of RTV, Natalia Gorščak. RTV Slovenia is funded through a fee system, but changes passed late last year allow it to get funds for its ethnic minority programming and music production from the Culture Ministry. It will be sunny today and very hot, the highest daily temperatures from 30 to 35, up to 37 degrees at the coast.
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2: Delays being reported by the big construction sites in the country, and it's about a 20-minute delay around Postojna if you're traveling either towards Ljubljana or towards Koper on the A1 highway. And in the east of the country, it's more or less the same situation. Got 15 to 20-minute delays there, traveling between Maribor and Celje there around Slovenske Konjice. Again, that's because of construction. Otherwise, some congestion around Domžale coming into Ljubljana and out of Ljubljana. It's just moving slowly, but traffic is moving there.
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2: And be careful, due to a broken down vehicle, one lane is closed for traffic on the A2 highway. That's between Kran Zahod and Kran Vzhod towards Ljubljana. The left overtaking lane is closed for traffic. That's in the roadwork section, so expect some delays there. Otherwise, delays also because of roadworks on the A1 highway near Postojna. That's in both directions as well, around 15 minutes long. Similar long delays also because of road works between Dramlje and Slovenske Konice on the A1 highway. Expect to lose between 15 and 20 minutes there.
3: Do zastoja prihaja na Štajerski avtocesti proti Ljubljani med priključkom Slovenske Konice in predorom Golorebro. 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
1: This week on The Sweet Spot, Captain Soul presents the episode Universal Lights, an enchanting selection of new pop jazz, hard bop, soul jazz, dub and deep blues, featuring sounds from Lexington, Tom Waits and Massive Attack, Flea, Joey Quiñones and many more. 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
1: And be careful, an object is obstructing traffic on the Ljubljana Ring. That's towards the A2 highway and the south. Be careful there. And also delays on the A1 highway between Ljubljana and Šentjakob towards Domžale and Maribor. Also delays because of road works between Slovenske Konjice and Dramlje. That's in both directions. Expect to lose between 15 and 20 minutes there. And delays also in both directions at Postojna because of road works, please drive safely.
2: Previdno prometna nesreča še vedno ovira promet na cesti Dutovlje-Sežana. 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
1: And be careful at the Kozaria intersection on the Ljubljana Ring. Some problems there. One lane closed for traffic. That's coming from Vič towards Brezovica and the A1 coastal highway. Otherwise, also delays on the A1 highway from Ljubljana towards Šentjakob and Domžale. That's because of roadworks. Also delays on the A1 in the north between Slovenske Konjice and Dramlje. That's in both directions. Expect to lose between 15 and 20 minutes there. And also delays in both directions because of road works and a long line of trucks at Postojna. In both directions, please drive safely.
2: Prometna nesreča ovira promet na cesti Petrovci-Martjanci. 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
1: A new skin cancer treatment procedure at the UKC Ljubljana. I'm Korab Jirgakieski.
0: This is Radio SI News.
1: The UKC Ljubljana Hospital has introduced a new skin cancer treatment method. The procedure has a 99.6% success rate and is called Mohs micrographic surgery. Slovenia is only the sixth country in Europe to perform this type of procedure. It was first used 3 years ago, and the hospital says it marked its 70th such surgery today. Spain says over 1 million undocumented migrants have applied to regulate their status in the country. The scheme aims to give legal status to those already living and working in Spain. Applicants must now prove they have a clean criminal record and have spent at least 5 consecutive months in Spain before the 1st of January to have their status regulated. Prime Minister Pedro Sanchez said the high figure of applicants shows just how necessary the recognition of rights and responsibilities is.
2: Las más de 1 millón de solicitudes presentadas demuestran hasta qué punto era necesario este reconocimiento de derechos y de responsabilidades.
1: Prime Minister Sanchez's government argues that immigrants are needed to sustain the economy, the welfare state and pensions amid Spain's aging population and depopulation in rural regions. A new international bus line will be launched tomorrow to connect the Alpine regions of Slovenia, Italy, and Austria. The summer bus route will connect Kranjska Gora, Italy's Tarvisio, and Austria's Arnoldstein. 4 departures are planned for every day from Kranjska Gora via Tarvisio to Arnoldstein at 9 a.m., 11 a.m., 3 p.m., and 5 p.m. The summer bus service is a collaboration of the Socha Valley Development Center and the Arriva Transport Company and aims to improve cross-border mobility. And today's weather is sunny and hot with daily highs ranging between 30 and 35 degrees up to around 37 by the coast.
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1: And be careful, delays reported on the A1 highway north of Ljubljana, from Ljubljana towards Šentjakob and Domžale. That's because of roadworks. Delays also on the A1 in the north. That's still between Slovenske Konjice and Dramlje. In both directions, expect to lose between 15 and 20 minutes there. Delays also on the A1 highway near Postojna, also in both directions, also because of roadworks. Delays there also between 10 and 15 minutes long. And also be careful, pieces of wood are reported on the A1 highway. That's before the Raune rest station towards Ljubljana. Extra care there is advised.
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3: Na Radio SI ne priporočamo kokaina, pač pa čim bolj hladno vodo, ampak v glasbenem smislu pa pride tudi kaj takšnega v poštev. 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Ostanite z nami.

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1: And be careful on the A1 highway. An accident between Studenets and Postojna. That's towards Ljubljana. Be careful there. Roadworks are also in place on that section, so expect to lose at least around 20 minutes there on the A1 before Postojna towards Ljubljana. Delays also in the opposite direction, also because of roadworks. Around 20-minute long delays reported there. That's from Postojna towards Koper. Otherwise, also be careful on the A2 highway in the north. Ducks are reported before Šmartno towards Ljubljana, so some animals there. Also be careful on the A1 highway before the Raune rest station towards Ljubljana. Some pieces of wood obstructing traffic there as well. And otherwise, delays also because of roadworks on the A1 north of Ljubljana. That's from Ljubljana towards Šentjakob and Domžale. Delays also on the A1 highway between Slovenske Konjice and Dramlje in both directions. Expect to lose around 15 to 20 minutes there as well. And some delays also on the southern Ljubljana ring and also on the northern Ljubljana ring. That's towards the east and Zadobrova. Please drive safely.
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a smile on your face. 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
1: And be careful due to an accident. One lane is closed for traffic between Kozina and Divača. That's towards Ljubljana. Another accident on the same highway between Studenac and Postojna, also towards Ljubljana. Otherwise, delays are reported near Ljubljana, near Postojna, in both directions because of road works. So expect to lose between 10 and 15 minutes there. Also, be careful due to broken down vehicle. The slow lane is closed for traffic on the A1 highway from Ljubljana towards Maribor. That's between Blagovica and Podmil. Also, a broken down vehicle causing problems before Trojane towards Maribor as well. Delays also on the A1 in the north between Slovenske Konjice and Dramlje in both directions. That's also because of road works, and expect to lose between 10 and 20 minutes there. Longer delays in the direction of Maribor. Also, some delays on parts of the Ljubljana ring. Please drive safely.
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1: This week on The Sweet Spot, Captain Soul presents the episode Universal Lights, an enchanting selection of new pop jazz, hard bop, soul jazz, dub and deep blues, featuring sounds from Lexington, Tom Waits and Massive Attack, Flea, Joey Quiñones and many more. Catch it on the Radio SI this Monday and Wednesday at 9 p.m. and feel the vibes of the

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1: A new skin cancer treatment procedure at the UKC Ljubljana. I'm Korab Hirgakieski.
0: This is Radio SI News. Five.
1: The UKC Ljubljana Hospital has introduced a new skin cancer treatment method. The procedure has a 99.6% success rate and is called Mohs micrographic surgery. Slovenia is only the sixth country in Europe to perform this type of procedure. It was first used 3 years ago, and the hospital says it marked its 70th such surgery today. Spain says over 1 million undocumented migrants have applied to regulate their status in the country. The scheme aims to give legal status to those already living and working in Spain. Applicants must now prove they have a clean criminal record and have spent at least 5 consecutive months in Spain before the 1st of January to have their status regulated. Prime Minister Pedro Sanchez said the high figure of applicants shows just how necessary the recognition of rights and responsibilities is.
2: Las más de 1 millón de solicitudes presentadas demuestran hasta qué punto era necesario este reconocimiento de derechos y de responsabilidades.
1: Prime Minister Sanchez's government argues that immigrants are needed to sustain the economy, the welfare state and pensions amid Spain's aging population and depopulation in rural regions. And Germany and the Netherlands were eliminated from the World Cup last night after losing to penalties against Paraguay and Morocco. There was great disappointment in both of Europe's football powerhouses. This is former German forward Jürgen Klinsmann.
3: First of all, congratulations to Ecuador. They played a good game. They were the better team. Absolutely deserved to win this game. But if you're Germany, you are not happy. This is not enough. This is not enough for Germany.
1: Earlier, Brazil beat Japan with 2-1. In the round of 32 tonight at 7 p.m., Ivory Coast will take on Norway. And then later at 11 p.m., France will play versus Sweden. The match day will complete with co-host Mexico versus Ecuador at 3 a.m. Slovenian time. And tomorrow's weather, mostly clear and sunny at first, with the chance of local showers and storms in the afternoon. Daily highs will range between 29 and 36 degrees Celsius.
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1: And be careful, still an accident causing problems on the A1 highway between Kozina and Divača, that's towards Ljubljana. Also be careful due to broken down a vehicle. One lane, the slow lane, is closed for traffic on the A1 highway between Blagovica and Podmir towards Maribor. Also some problems before Trojane, also in the direction of Maribor. Otherwise, delays still on the A1 highway from Ljubljana towards Šentjakob and Domžale. Shorter delays there because of road works. So longer delays on the A1 in the north between Slovenske Konjice and Drama. That's in both directions. Longer delays in the direction of Maribor. That's around 15 minutes long. Delays also near Postojna on the A1 highway, also because of road works. Expect delays there also around 10 to 15 minutes long, and also some delays on parts of the A2 highway from Ljubljana towards Grosuplje. Please drive safely.
4: Štiri minute so čez peto popovdne, so močne nevihte znalivi zajele Primorsko in Notranjsko, padala je tudi manjša toča in pa to se je poznalo tudi na cestah. 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
1: And be careful due to a broken down vehicle. The slow lane is closed on the A1 highway between Vrhnika and Logatec. Be careful there. Otherwise, also due to a broken down vehicle, some problems on the A1 highway before Trojane. That's from Ljubljana towards Maribor. Be careful there as well. Otherwise, delays still on the A1 in the north between Slovenske Konjice and Dramlje. That's in both directions. Expect to lose around 15 minutes, especially towards Maribor and the north. Delays also near Postojna in both directions. That's also because of road works, longer delays in the direction of Ljubljana. That's around 10 to 15 minutes long. Please drive safely.
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0: The most up-to-date traffic info in Slovenia. Speeders don't know how to enjoy. They only risk having something to be sorry about. 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
1: An increased traffic with delays are still reported because of road works on the A1 highway between Slovenska Konjica and Dramlje, especially towards Maribor. Expect to lose around 15 minutes there. Also delays still on the A1 highway near Postojna. That's also because of road works. Longer delays there also towards Ljubljana. Expect to lose between 10 and 15 minutes there. Please drive safely.
2: Zastoj je na štajerski avtocesti med Dramljami in Slovenskimi Konjicami v smeri Maribora, kjer se čas potovanja podaljša za kakšnih 15 minut, pa na primorski avtocesti je zastoj pred Postojno proti Kopru, pa med Razdrtim in Postojno, ter od Loma naprej proti Ljubljani, tam se čas potovanja podaljša za približno pol ure. Srečno pot!

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1: And delays are still reported because of roadworks on the A1 highway near Postojna. That's between Rabar Komanda and Postojna towards Ljubljana. Expect to lose around 5 to 10 minutes there. And also some delays on the A1 in the north, also because of roadworks, also between 5 and 10 minutes long. That's between Dramlje and Slovenske Konice in the direction of Maribor. Please drive safely.
2: Zastoj je še vedno na Štajerski avtocesti med Dramljami in Slovenskimi Konicami v smeri Maribora. 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
1: Because of road works, 5-minute delays are reported on the A1 highway between Dramlje and the Pletovarje tunnel, that's towards Slovenske Konjice and Maribor, and then also because of road works delays near Postojna, that's towards Ljubljana, also around 5 minutes long. Please drive safely.
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1: A new skin cancer treatment procedure at the UKC Ljubljana. I'm Korab Hirgakieski.
0: This is Radio SI News. Seven.
1: The UKC Ljubljana Hospital has introduced a new skin cancer treatment method. The procedure has a 99.6% success rate and is called MOX micrographic surgery. Slovenia is only the sixth country in Europe to perform this type of procedure. It was first used 3 years ago, and the hospital says it marked its 70th such surgery today. Slovenia hit a new heat record for June. Michael Mansky reporting.
2: Slovenia set a new record yesterday for June, 38.7 degrees Celsius measured in Podnanos. A red warning is still in effect for the southwest, southeast, and central parts of the country. The heat wave in Slovenia and Europe is expected to end by Thursday, when temperatures are expected to fall to below 30 degrees during the day. Despite the high temperatures, there has not been an increase in emergency room visits, according to health officials.
1: A new international bus line will be launched tomorrow to connect the Alpine regions of Slovenia, Italy, and Austria. The summer bus route will connect Kranjska Gora, Italy's Tarvisio, and Austria's Arnoldstein. Four departures are planned for every day from Kranjska Gora via Tarvisio to Arnoldstein at 9 a.m., 11 a.m., 3 p.m., and 5 p.m. The summer bus service is a collaboration of the Socha Valley Development Center and the Arriva Transport Company and aims to improve cross-border mobility. And Germany and the Netherlands were eliminated from the World Cup last night after losing to penalties against Paraguay and Morocco. There was great disappointment in both of Europe's football powerhouses. This is former German forward Jürgen Klinsmann.
3: First of all, congratulations to Ecuador. They played a good game. They were the better team. Absolutely deserved to win this game. But if you're Germany, you are not happy. This is not enough. This is not enough for Germany.
1: Earlier, Brazil beat Japan with 2-1. In the round of 32 tonight at 7 p.m., Ivory Coast will take on Norway. And then later at 11 p.m., France will play versus Sweden. The match day will complete with co-host Mexico versus Ecuador at 3 a.m. Slovenian time. And tomorrow's weather, mostly clear and sunny at first, with the chance of local showers and storms in the afternoon. Daily highs will range between 29 and 36 degrees Celsius.
0: Radio SI, traffic update.
1: And be careful, still longer delays on the A1 highway near Postojna. That's because of roadworks in the direction of Ljubljana. Expect to lose a couple of minutes there. Otherwise, no other major traffic problems to report.
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4: Tri minute so čez sedmo. 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No pravkar pa se je v Dallasu začel nov obračun 16. finala na svetovnem prvenstvu med Slonokoščeno obalo in Norveško.
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2: Due to a broken down vehicle, the traffic is obstructed on the A1 motorway Ljubljana-Koper between junctions Vrhnika and Logatec towards Koper. Otherwise, there are no major problems on Slovenian highways at the moment. Previdno zaradi pokvarjenega vozila, ki promet ovira na primorski avtocesti, zaprt je počasni pas od Vrhnike proti Logatcu. Srečno in varno vožnjo!

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1: And again, we're happy to report there are no major problems on Slovenian highways at the moment. Have a safe and pleasant journey. V prometu tudi tokrat ni nobenih posebnosti. Želimo vam srečno in varno pot še naprej.
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1: The UKC Ljubljana Hospital has introduced a new skin cancer treatment method. The procedure has a 99.6% success rate and is called Mohs micrographic surgery. Slovenia is only the sixth country in Europe to perform this type of procedure. Slovenia has a new June heat record, 38.7 degrees Celsius in Podnanos. The heat wave in Slovenia is expected to end by Thursday, when temperatures are expected to drop below 30 degrees Celsius. And a new international bus line will be launched tomorrow to connect the Alpine regions of Slovenia, Italy and Austria. The summer bus route will connect Kranjska Gora, Italy's Treviso and Austria's Arnoldstein. And tomorrow's weather, mostly clear and sunny at first, with the chance of local showers and storms in the afternoon. Daily highs will range between 29 and 36 degrees Celsius.

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1: There are no major problems on Slovenian highways at the moment. The traffic is running smoothly. Have a safe and pleasant journey. V prometu ni kakšnih večjih posebnosti, poteka tekoče, srečno in varno vožnjo še naprej.
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0: Due to an accident on the main road Ljubljana-Kočevje, Čkoflica traffic is alternating one way. 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
2: This week on The Sweet Spot, Captain Soul presents the episode Universal Lights, an enchanting selection of new pop jazz, hard bop, soul jazz, dub and deep blues, featuring sounds from Lexington, Tom Waits and Massive Attack, Flea, Joey Quiñones and many more. 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
1: Due to an accident on the main road Ljubljana-Kočevje at Škofljica, traffic is alternating one way. Due to an accident the main road Celje-Laško at Debro, there is a complete closure. Traffic is occasionally slowed down on the Koper-Karavanke route. This is on the A1 and A2 highways due to emergency transport. Drive safe. 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
1: The UKC Ljubljana Hospital has introduced a new skin cancer treatment method. The procedure has a 99.6% success rate and is called Mohs micrographic surgery. Slovenia is only the sixth country in Europe to perform this type of procedure. Slovenia has a new June heat record, 38.7 degrees Celsius in Podnanos. The heat wave in Slovenia is expected to end by Thursday, when temperatures are expected to drop below 30 degrees Celsius. And a new international bus line will be launched tomorrow to connect the Alpine regions of Slovenia, Italy, and Austria. The summer bus route will connect Kranjska Gora, Italy's Treviso, and Austria's Arnoldstein. And tomorrow's weather, mostly clear and sunny at first, with the chance of local showers and storms in the afternoon. Daily highs will range between 29 and 36 degrees Celsius.
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1: Due to an accident on the main road, Ljubljana-Kočevje at Škofljica, traffic is alternating one way. And also due to an accident, the main road Celje-Laško at Debro is closed. The Karavanka tunnel is closed for a short time in direction of Slovenia due to emergency traffic on the Ljubljana Southern Bypass before the Ljubljana-Jug junction in direction of Malince. Traffic is obstructed due to a vehicle breakdown. We wish you a safe drive. 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

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And also due to an accident, the main road, Celje-Laško at Debro is closed. We wish you a safe drive. 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

0: Due to an accident on the main road, Ljubljana Kočevje, Čukoflica, traffic is alternating one way. And also due to an accident, the main road Celje Laško at Debro is closed. Fog is reducing visibility in some places across Slovenia. And so we wish you a safe and pleasant drive. 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
1: The most up-to-date traffic info in Slovenia. If you're driving, make sure to stay focused on the road. Radio SI.

Gigi Mexican, The Main Road, Celia Lasco et Debra is still closed. Fog is reducing visibility in some places across Slovenia. We wish you a safe drive. Zaradi nesreče je glavna cesta Celje Laško pri Debrem še vedno popolnoma zaprta. 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

Traffic on Slovenian roads is flowing smoothly, but beware, fog is reducing visibility in some places across Slovenia. We wish you a safe drive. Promet na naših cestah poteka brez posebnosti, previdno pa ponekod, vsaj ponekod po Sloveniji, megla zmanjšuje vidljivost. 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

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And I feel like life is really just like braided hair, because it's sort of like twist. You know about braiding? Like twist, you know, three strands.